0: 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Brillux Radio. Color your life.
1: 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And you know the rhyme. How many more will it take to survive?

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1: 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Überraschend anders. Newton Faulkner. Gravitational. It's gravitational. You got me on fire. 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

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Oh my God, I can't believe it. I've never been this far away from home. Überraschend anders. 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